alongside Romarin with Next Life. I hope it's a good evening and welcome to Group Therapy with us Above and Beyond. I'm Babo and I've got a very packed 2 hours lined up for you. New music from Ezequiel Arias, Matt Fax, and Above and Beyond remix we've been teasing since ABGT 600. It's also the first show of the month, so I'll be opening the ID box and giving you a sneak preview of 2 tracks set to land on the label over the 2 coming weeks. Later on, we'll be joined by the brilliant Aziba, who just dropped her new album, Human. So let's get right back into it with the tune Ronski Speed, dropped in his recent Group Therapy guest mix. This is David Broder's Shearwater.

0: That was by a guy who's set to blow the roof off Fabric later tonight at our after party. That was Grum with You Make Me Feel. But now it's time to reveal this week's record of the week.
1: Group therapy with Above and Beyond. Record of the week. Record of the week.
0: Well, this week's record of the week is a special one. It's Tim Green's remix of Homecoming from our Flow State album. It first premiered as the opening track of Above and Beyond's ABGT 600 warm-up set in Mexico City and floated in and out of track lists for months after. And now, finally, it gets an official release on July the 6th, joining LDJ Bookem's drum and bass remix and Enamore's melodic house take. Check out this week's record of the week, the Tim Green remix

Group Therapy with Above and Beyond. Albania's Maze 28 there with Tell Me Again, the title track from his new EP on Anjuna Deep Explorations. And to our Dutch friends, if you missed out on our Silverworks show tonight, then be sure to catch up the upcoming Anjuna Beats label takeover at Paul 69 in Zandvoort. It's a big one with Grum, Jennix, Lena Punks and Oliver Smith all on the lineup. So head to the Anjuna Beats website now to claim your tickets. Back into it now with Anagram and Anthologist Sonderwave, which you might recognize from the new Anjuna Beats Volume 17.

today on Angie in the Deep, that was Friendly Fire from James Grant, Jody Wisdenough, and London producer Kiskadi. Before that, we had Sonderway from Angie in the Beats Volume 17. Shout out to Stephen from Nottingham, who's going to his first ever solo rave at Silverworks Island today. I don't think you'll be alone. Have fun out there. And Griffin from St. Louis wants to thank Manu and Aung for introducing him to group therapy. He just got through a week of overnight shifts listening to old ABGT episodes. Ezequiel Arias, JTech, and a brand new Estiva are all on the way in the next 15 minutes. Up next though, it's LAR and Taylor Renee with Rewind.

of the Angina Deep Press. That was Ezequiel Ares' new single, Sin Control. He's also just announced that he has a new EP landing on August the 28th. It's called Estimulop, and it will be available in gorgeous vinyl from the Angina Music Store, so pre-order it now. In further touring news, the Angina Deep stops for the upcoming Australia tour are out. Sydney will be at Toombalong Park on November 28th before heading to Melbourne's Pickup on December the 5th. More details on the way, so keep an eye on the label socials. I'll be reading up more messages in just a moment, right after this. First heard in JDEC's Group Therapy guest mix, this Astronaut with her remix of Omni.

0: 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And so am I.
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0: If you're new around here, on the first group therapy show of the month, we like to crack open the ID box and spin you two IDs that are set for release in the next few weeks. Anjuna Deep is up first with a single from two much loved artists, and then we dial it up a few notches with

Last Friday, we put it up to you. Which track deserves a second spin tonight? Our Discord community rallied together and threw their weight behind the mysterious AVNT and their track Brazil. It's one of two tracks they contributed to the new Anjuna Beats Volume 17. But whoever they are, you clearly want more. So here we go with AVNT and Brazil.

Group Therapy with Above and Beyond. Out today on Armada, the mighty Matt Fax with the remix of Super Aiden Tab's Burn. Aiden says, shout out to my dad Mark, who listens to ABGT on repeat in the car until the next week comes out. Mike from Calgary is shouting out his best friend John. He's so excited to dance at an upcoming Above and Beyond show with you. And another Aiden, this time from Toronto, is looking forward to dancing with the Toronto Anjuna family this weekend at Anjuna Deep Open Air. Up next, it's the Casablanca Boys with their brilliant new single, Time is a Circle.

0: from back in July 2020. Before that, our major drop. And next up, a rather major guest mix.
1: Group Therapy with Above and Beyond.
0: Our guest this evening is the wonderfully talented composer, producer and DJ, Ashiba. The last time she was on these decks, it was to celebrate her amazing remix of Above and Beyond's Almost Home. This time, she's back with something more personal. Her amazing debut album, Human, just landed. It came together gradually, just as the best albums do, and explores themes of love, grief, heartbreak, and identity in English, Portuguese, and Arabic. It's honest, it's got real depth to it, and we're delighted to have her behind the decks. So for the next half an hour, here's this week's guest mixer, Ashiba.

0: Cool mix from Ashiba. Huge thanks for that. Be sure to check out her album Human over the weekend. There's something for everyone in it. But that's everything for this week's episode of APGT. Thank you so much for joining me tonight. If you need a little more group therapy, you can find a huge archive of previous episodes on your favorite streaming service. Jono will be back in the studio next week with a guest mix from tonight's Record of the Week winner, Tim Green. But until then, it's goodbye from me, and goodbye from me,
1: and goodbye from me.

dance to the rhythm of the D-O-Dub. 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Looking, staring, daring, comparing. In my book, they say sharing is caring. 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

0: Sie können alles, außer Hochdeutsch.
1: Ihr Penner, könnt nicht meinen Regenschirm zumachen.
2: I'm from the east side of America, where we choose pride over character. And we can pick sides, but this is us, this is us, this is. I live on the west side of America, where they spin lies into fairy dust. And we can pick sides, but this is us, this is us, this is. And don't believe the narcissism.

0: Mamadou Mbeki, Vice President of Naturfreunde International, or Nature Friends International, and President of the Africa Nature Friends Network. Today, guest here in Studio One, thank you very much for coming here today. Welcome to the program.
1: All my pleasure to be here in front of you and maybe be able to exchange or just to talk to your audience.
0: Yeah, well, we're honored to have you here today. And I know that you have quite a large, extensive tour, very busy schedule. So we cherish it even more that you're here today. We want to talk about some of your activities and, of course, your concerns and maybe even steps that we can take to further your actions. But to begin with, tell me about the nature of your work and how it relates, let's say, to cross-cultural exchange.
1: Yeah, very simple and very complicated to talk about what have been doing since 1991.
0: Yes.
1: Because I've been on this ground of activism since that date, because I have, with the members of my organization, realized that the planet was in real danger because of the global warming. We know that the global warming, with its present and future impacts, is one of the most complicated and non-equivocal issue that the whole planet is facing. And we wanted, from our side, to bring our contribution to the dialogue between the global north and the global south.
0: Actually, maybe we should even start there. Where are your main activities and what's your country of origin?
1: Yeah, my country of origin is Senegal. It's in the west coast of Africa. And our actions are just to, first of all, raise awareness among our local population in the global south about their responsibility on what's happening. But the main part of our actions is just for the global north, because as you can see, most of the responsibilities of what's happening to the planet is caused by the global north, because of the, you know, the CO2 emissions in the atmosphere. It's been too much. They have released a lot of CO2 in the atmosphere, and we really want them to come down and to curve it down. So that the whole planet will be able to think of a better future.
0: I mean, I think, and it really does help when you have that kind of interaction, it becomes a little bit more, and maybe not just cerebral. And I think that there is a lack of awareness sometimes in terms of the real magnitude of CO2 emissions, the consequences of these emissions, where we see the effects of it, and also the origins of all of this. We know that it's in most industrial countries, but what the distribution is of these CO2 emissions worldwide.
1: Yeah. We are used to say that we're all vectors and victims of the impacts. When I say all, meaning the global north and the global south. But we must admit that there is a differentiated responsibility. For instance, Africa has polluted less than 4%. You know, the contribution is very light compared to what the others have brought.
0: Yeah, and it's a huge continent as well,
1: yeah,
0: right?
1: And the impacts on these continents are more than 90%.
0: Mm.
1: And because of the lack of means of resilience, the communities are getting more and more vulnerable. That's why this interaction between the global north and the global south is very important for us. It's just to lead the global north and put them in front of the responsibilities and the action they have to undertake now. Not tomorrow, because tomorrow you will be late.
0: Mm-hmm.
1: Because Africa needs really urgent solutions. We need urgent climate justice.
0: Yeah.
1: Because for us, there is no place in the world where climate

0: primary sector is a source of livelihood for more than 70% of the Africans. And you see now, these sectors are hard hit by the impacts of climate change. Agriculture. We know that our agriculture in Africa depends mainly on the rain. And the rain is also depending on the climate variation. If you imagine that now it doesn't rain anymore, nearly anymore in certain parts of Africa, we have recurrent long droughts in some part of Africa. The arable lands are getting less and less important. That's why agriculture is no longer feeding the Africans, but we are facing food insecurity in certain parts of Africa. About fishing, the sea level rise, the acidification of the ocean, the overexploitation of the African oceans by some industrial ships coming from the global north. All these are jeopardizing the artisanal fishing for millions of Africans, because most of them live along the coastline, the 26,000 kilometer coastline. And then their source of livelihood is jeopardized. About breeding, the excessive temperatures in our continent have made the fodder resources diminish qualitatively and quantitatively. And you know our breeding is extensive. Most of the cattle, they go in the nature to feed themselves. Mm-hmm. If there are no fodder resources, we're facing a high rate of morbidity and mortality of the cattle. So these three parts of the primary sector are really hard hit. And the last examples maybe I can add is about three symbols I love giving to the people. These three symbols alone can embody the ecological disaster of Africa and the despair of the most vulnerable communities in our continent. I'm talking about Kilimanjaro, that is our water tank. You know, In 1912, it used to be, I don't have the number here, 12.1 square kilometer ice on the peak of Kilimanjaro. And when it melts, it would irrigate a lot of rivers and, you know, streams in Africa and make millions of people live. But this has now really melted like butter on the sun. It's nearly 10% rest. You imagine then the sustainability of our rivers is jeopardized. The second is Lake Chad, that used to federate more than five countries, or more than 40 million people would live around this lake. In 1960s, it was 25,000 square kilometers large. Now, it's only 1,500 square kilometers. And you see it's getting narrow and narrow because of the impact of climate change. And a lot of conflicts are generated by this. And the last symbol I love giving is the Congo Basin, which is the second lung of the planet after Amazonia. More than 70% of our forests are there. But because of anthropogenic actions, this forest is disappearing. Because also of the impact of climate change, the habitat for indigenous people who lived in this forest are jeopardized. And culturally, these people may disappear if they no longer have this ecological environment for their survival. I think this is, roughly speaking, an apocalyptic painting of what's happening in our continent.
1: Yeah, and as you said, if there's the risk of an extinction of a people, there are such dire consequences that have already happened in these areas.

0: And now you're here on tour educating about this injustice. I don't think there's any way, other way of putting it. Mm-hmm. Our inheritance, what we have. We already have the global sustainability goals. I think this is something that we're taught to educate on all levels of education and in all areas of life. What actions have you been involved in? You've been doing this work for quite a while. I'm sure you've been working on several projects on location, but also educating and contact here in the global north. What are the steps do you think that we need to take to create a solution?
1: Yeah, you know, when I'm talking about climate justice, all the time focus on attenuation, meaning mitigation, and adaptation. Mm-hmm. There are two important things to take care of. Attenuation means drastic reduction of the CO2 emissions in the atmosphere. And when I am here in the global north, my focus is to talk to my friends, to nature friends, to the public about the responsibilities to try and see how to reduce it. I'm not here to teach them lessons, because they know, or they should know, what to do in order to reduce drastically the CO2 emissions, because there is too much CO2 in the air. They got to stop now. Mobility is one of the things they have to do. Yeah. And when I talk about mobility, I'm not only talking about public transport, biking, and so on. Even about the production and consumption. It means that people should try and consume seasonal products. They should try and stick to regional products. If not, they have to go into fair products. This also can help, reduce the CO2 emissions. We have a lot of things. Sometimes I smile when I see all these photovoltaics around the country. It's just one step, one good step about using renewable energy to get, all this energy you need for your survival. And there is also something else. We are together, our partners in the global north and south. We have tried to elaborate and implement a lot of projects. You know, what I call participative projects. And fortunately, I belong to a great movement, Nature Friends International, who have been implementing a lot of positive projects for the local communities in Africa. And among them, fruit trees planting. Among them, mangrove ecosystem regenerating. Among them, raising awareness among the young about the responsibilities to be taken now, because tomorrow belongs to them. They shouldn't stay until tomorrow and wake up. They got to bring their contribution to the fight. And we have a lot of projects that are really beneficial for the local communities to fight against their vulnerability and to make them more resilient to the impact of climate change.
0: Yeah, you mentioned the organization Naturfreunde. How did you first get involved with this organization? What was your first contact?
1: Let's honestly say that when we created our organization in Senegal, we did not know the existence of Nature Friends International. In 1983, when our organization was launched, a group of men and women decided to launch this organization to rescue nature. And this is why we did it. 1983. In 1996, by Azad, one of our friends got a newspaper in which he saw Nature Friends France. Mm-hmm. And we wrote them, they answered us.
0: Great. Took the initiative.
1: It was 1996. And at that time, there was a Congress of Nature Friends International that should be held in France, Sevrier, and they invited us. This is how it went. But the name is a big hazard.
0: Sometimes there are like-minded people that are in different countries and they're starting their own projects. And so it's really great if you can connect to one another, share the information, and then bring this information through the channels. Yeah. And so I think that's wonderful. It just goes to show that starting your own initiative really is very worthwhile. Mm-hmm. And then in the end, we can have more impact by forming those networks and working together. Which brings me to the local chapter here. Andreas,
2: yes.
0: Maybe you could tell me your connection to Naturfreunde and how you had the idea of having Mamadou come here and the plans that you have for him.
2: Wir sind seit geraumer Zeit wieder sehr aktiv. 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

0: proper cup of tea. 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
1: Hi there, this is Angeline Fisher and you're listening to English Breakfast. Today's program is all about climate justice between the Global South and Global North. And Mamadou Mboji, the Vice President of Nature Friends International and President of African Nature Friends from Senegal, joins us to discuss many of his efforts, as well as some of the successes in reforestation, as well as education efforts. English Breakfast can be heard at 89.0 in the Göppingen region or worldwide at radiofips.de. Now, let's get back to our guest.

0: Naturfreunde Göppingen or Nature Friends Göppingen. So you've been here for a while, already celebrated your 100-year anniversary and 125 years in existence. To give us some more details about some of the activities that you participate in and about your membership.
1: Wir sind jetzt wieder gute 200 Mitglieder.
0: Seit
1: 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Und da gibt es allerhand.
0: Yeah, I think it's also very interesting to find out exactly what the local products are.
1: Yes.
0: Right? Because often we're looking for something and then we might have it just not that far away, but we're not even exposed to it somehow because there's not the marketing, there's not the big company that's always flashing its lights at us saying buy this. So I find that really interesting. Do you have a list of the different companies that you're working with, farms that you're working with? Do you have that like information for the public?
1: Wir haben den Neufinner Weine zum Beispiel, wo im Prinzip unterhalb vom Bosler Wein angebaut wird. 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
0: Mahmut, perhaps you can tell us a bit about your tour. How was it initiated? Your current tour. I know you've been doing this work for quite a while. What the activities are that you're having the next weeks or that you've just had?
2: Yeah, the tour, as you said, has been. It is a usual tour I do between September and October in Baden-Württemberg area.
0: It's also the Fair Trade Week, so it's in this time frame as well, as the Intercultural Week. It's a busy time for these themes.
2: Yeah. And most of the time when I come, I meet adults, I meet the young. I go to the schools to talk to the young, but I also talk to the adults about the impacts in Africa, because some are still doubting about its existence. That's why I come and bring them facts. And as I say, these are the facts I put in front of you. You believe in it, that's it. You don't believe, it's that. And I also want you to interact with me about what to do together in order to rescue our planet. Because there is no planet B. If our house in Africa is burning, don't daydream your house will be not under the flames. That's why we got together to try and see.
0: Of course, there is an unveiling. There is a process as we grow up, maybe as we reach puberty, sometimes it's then that we start realizing, oh, taking away the veil of a lot of the stories that we've been told in our history books or the narrative that we have. So I think sometimes there is an awakening that happens, and sometimes I think that there is a lot of shame that cripples people, that they don't want it to be true, and they feel a lot of guilt for what their ancestors have done or what their, you know, or their own behavior, of course, before you have that knowledge. And that needs to be processed so that people can begin to take action. And I think that by having that message and having a real, with that message, it can really, really help. Then it becomes not so far away. It becomes much more tangible.
2: Yeah. And you are definitely right, because when I'm talking about climate justice, I all the time tell them it's not in a conflictual way. I don't say this is unfair, you are the culprits, you got to repair. When I'm talking about climate justice, I'm talking about in a moral way. And climate justice in solidarity, it's very important. Not taking you to court, not trying to sue you, but you are definitely right. Talking to each other can help make steps forward together in a peaceful way and hands in hand. And this is what really I'm trying to get during the tour, talking to the people in a really comprehensive way, but not trying to load them and overload them or try to bring shame on them. No. You followed me. I said we are all responsible. Then it's not only the North. The South also has got its responsibilities. Then this is really the smooth way I want to bring during my tour when I talk to the people.

0: What do you think the role is of government?
1: You know, normally the governments, it's their duty to solve this problem.
0: Yes, but we elect those officials.
1: Yeah, for that.
0: Yeah.
1: But on the ground, we have noticed that the state's selfishness, this is how I call it, because the states, they don't have friends, they have interests. That's why, as a member of the civil society, we, Nature Friends Africa, we try to focus on the civil society on the other side.
0: Yeah.
1: And try to make the things go forward. I told you at the beginning that Nature Friends International did not wait for the government to start.
0: That's right.
1: Acting. I attended the COP in Copenhagen in 2009. When we went there, we were full of hope that the governments will allocate the $100 billion to Africa for its adaptation. Since then, nothing. Mm-hmm. In Paris 2015, I was there again. We were full of hope, but still the things haven't changed. Then you can feel that there is no political will to sort out this issue. That's why we can't no longer wait for the governments, because the vulnerable people there are dying day by day. And we have to raise up and give hand in hand to the people around the world and try to make the things forward. But politically, you know, I do believe that they have no will to solve the problem. Because in Paris, I don't believe in COPs anymore, I tell you. In Paris, we were mid-COP trying to solve, to get an agreement, and they were talking about the Marrakesh COP. You see what I mean?
0: Mm-hmm.
1: Then, COP after COP, the hopes are here, but there's still no inch of movement for the impacted people in the global south.
0: It has to be more than just paper in the end, right? More than just paper.
1: Action.
0: The action needs to be taken. Mm. But politicians are people too.
1: Yeah,
0: I always feel. So we need to get, you know, we have to, as people have to demand that as being one of the main agenda. And maybe some of the climate activists also should be running for office to make change there. It has to be on all levels, right? So, I mean, but of course, we can't wait for others. We have to take the action ourselves. There's no other way. What does the rest of your tour involve?
1: Yeah, tonight I have to do my last speech in a very nice church here in Göppingen. And I hope I will have a lot of audience who I will communicate what I have brought from Africa, the facts. Not the theory, but the facts, and try and see with them what we can do in order to make the things go forward. You know, I will come next year again because it will never be over until the problem is sorted out. The larger public we talk to, the better for the planet, because some people don't have the facts in front of them.
0: Mm-hmm.
1: And I've been so happy in some of the school I visited. Some young came to me after and say, thank you so much, because we did not know that the situation was worse at that level.
0: Yeah, the devastation. And I think if you see also the pictures, then it becomes really very clear.
1: Mm.
0: If you look at the ice caps and pictures before and now, or rivers before and now, or forests before and now, the real visual of what's happening. Because we do get bombarded, on the other hand, with a lot of distractions and a lot of information sometimes.
1: Mm.
0: But then when you see it in front of your eyes, it does make a difference.
1: No, we need action. It's high time for action. The promise is we are fed up of that. All the time I go to the big meetings, I bump on the table because talking is not what is going to solve the situation there.
0: Mm-hmm.
1: And those people sometime around the table, they are far from the realities we are facing day by day. That's why we need the transfer, technical transfer, but intelligent one. I don't want to top down the things. We need technical transfer. We need a scientific cooperation. We need financial support in order to help these African communities to raise up again and to be able to stay in Africa. Because many of them are going, not because they want to go, because they have to go. Because the sources of their livelihoods are no longer there. So this, I think this is very important for the Global North to know that we need the help. When they help us, it's not only us they're helping. They're helping themselves.
0: Helping everyone.
1: Yeah, they're helping themselves also. Yeah. Help us to stay at home. It will be easier for them to live better, in brackets.
0: Migration. People have always migrated. It's always been a part of being a human. And of course, we migrate depending on where we're able to have our living and be able to find sources of vegetation and water. That's the way the human species is. And of course, if experiencing more and more drought and more depletion of resources, you're forced to leave. If you have the means, if there's any way of doing it, you're forced to leave, if not for you, for the livelihood of your children.
1: Yeah.
0: It's just a natural process. And of course, it's going to be more and more as the environmental impact is larger.

0: But I don't only want to talk about negative things. Of course, we want to talk about the things that, that we can do, the steps, the the further actions that can be done.
1: We have started with very nice actions. I talked about the fruit tree planting in Senegal and some in the Gambia and other countries. We have been planting for more than, because every year we would plant 2,000 fruit trees every year. You imagine since 2013, the number of fruit trees we have planted.
0: And what kind of fruits are you?
1: Yeah, mangoes, because we take local fruits. Yeah. Mango trees, lemon trees, sapotillia, oranges. We have also guava. We have six species. And we would also plant what we call I've forgotten the name of that tree. But why was it so important to us? Because it was for adaptation. They had no longer trees, but now they have fruit trees. The fruit tree can sequestrate the CO2 when it grows. The fruit tree can give you fruit to eat. Then you improve your nutrition and the nutrition of your family. And third, you can sell the fruit and have some revenues. That's why it's a very important part of the partnership between German Nature Friends and African Nature Friends. And last July, I went to a village where we planted fruit trees in 2017. And the lady showed me. I got the video here. She said, "My life has changed thanks to these trees. Last time, I had some sacks of lemons I picked from my trees. I went to the market to sell them, and I brought some sacks of rice and some clothes for my children, and I had some money left."
0: You see, impacting.
1: Yeah, really impacting. Mm. And we had also other projects like improved traditional stuffs. Because you know there in Africa, what they call the women footprint. They cut the trees for energy, cooking energy. And now we taught them new techniques of stoves. You use clay, you don't need to buy. And how to make these stoves improved. And instead of putting 10 wood, maybe you will have 4 or 5 in order to cook.
0: Wonderful.
1: And then this will be less pressure on the forest resources.
0: There is so much potential in low tech that has not been used.
1: Yeah.
0: I really think that that's a place where we can have a lot of impact in lots of ways because of those ecological applications.
1: Yeah.
0: That sounds amazing. Those projects that really have impact right there, right in front of you, and really can help everyday lives. If somebody wants to maybe get involved in some of these projects or support, how can they best go about doing that?
1: Yeah. You know, in my presentation, I'm talking about individual commitment and collective commitment.
0: Yeah.
1: Individually, first, you have to be committed. But individually, we can't make the things move forward. We need to be in a group. And here in Göppingen, we have Nature Friends Göppingen, who are really well organized, and they know how to organize the things from here in cooperation with the African Nature Friends. When you contact the Göppingen Nature Friends, they will be able to give you the necessary information to be able to help positively the local communities there in Africa.
0: There already is that alliance. There's already that network between the organizations.
2: Es gibt sehr viel Informationen über die Homepage. 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
0: Yeah, is there some kind of exchange program between the two different areas? You mentioned that there was something like that in the Berlin group.
2: Es gibt ja im Prinzip die Naturfreunde in Senegal und da ist regelmäßig Ausschank auch. 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Also auch dort findet man Anschluss, wenn man sich engagieren möchte.
1: Yeah, the young partnership between Germany and Senegal. I've been managing this kind of partnership since 2016. We received a lot of German in Senegal. Senegalese have visited Germany many times. I think we're in the fifth or sixth partnership where we come here for many days. They come there and we show them our realities. And I think it's very good because trying to put the young together at the early age is very important for the future. If they start talking to each other now, it will be beneficial for everybody in the future. What I would like also to say, I'm grateful to German Nature Friends, in particularly the Nature Friends Baden-Württemberg, because they really give me every year an opportunity to come and deliver big messages to the people in the Global North. Had it not been this group, maybe I would not have the platform to come and speak to those people. And every time I leave with a feeling of satisfaction, having at least maybe one or two or three people who believe in what I said and who are going into action. I met some people say, okay, now I know what to do. Okay, and they started to get into action. And it's really very important to us there that the people we talk to go into action for the benefit of a bluer planet, for a greener planet, for a healthier planet for everybody.
0: Those last words, I think, sum it all up. Thank you so much for coming here and educating us and for all that you do, spreading these wise words here and sharing your experiences with all of us.
1: Thank you so much. All my pleasure to attend this really well-listened emission around the area.

today with Mamadou Mabjoubi from Nature Friends International, visiting Göppingen from Senegal to talk about climate justice with schools and also in a special event. If you would like to find out more details about Naturfreunde and their activities, or about the English breakfast programming, please look to the show notes and follow the links. This is Angeline Fisher signing off for English Breakfast, wishing you the very best wherever you may be in the world. Until

curtain. Shanty, Kane, ease yourself. 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Eo-ho. Was Neues?

large moment from our sets of late. That's out right now. That's our new track called Major Drop, and it kicks off a brand new episode of Group Therapy. I'm Pavo, and I'm back behind the decks for 2 hours of brand new music from Anjuna friends and family members alike to soundtrack your weekend. In the mix tonight, we've got new music from Joris Vaughn, JTech, Anagram, LAR, and a guest mix from rising Anjuna Deep talent Cloyd, who's fresh from wowing us at Explorations. There's, of course, latest news from around the world of dance, and we look forward to next Friday night taking over Steelworks Island for some fun in the London sun. We'll keep the new music rolling, though, with one of Anjuna Deep's finest. This is Dusky teaming up with Romarin for Next Life.

0: Elke Klein remixes Joris Vaughn's Horizon. Your messages are just around the corner, but it's time to introduce you to something new from the Anjuna Kitchen.
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0: This week's record of the week is the debut single from a brand new artist who wants to remind us all that is art is there to be felt. They are called AVNT. This is the first to be released. We debuted this at EDC. This is AVNT with this week's record of the week. This is called Brazil.

who never miss a show, and they'll be catching us at Silverworks Island soon. Keith from New York gives a big shout out to his girlfriend and the Angina family members who came to his aid during a bout of heat exhaustion at Brooklyn We Belong Here show. He's doing great now, loved the rest of Above and Beyond set, and we'll see everyone at Angina Deep Central Park next week.

feeling better, Keith. And always look after each other out there. And Ruffy is sending love to his fiancée, Mallory, after getting engaged in Bali earlier this month. Group Therapy has been the soundtrack of their love story and is excited to celebrate together at ABGT 700. Up next, a brand new track from Casablanca, out on Circle Records. This is called Time is a Circle.

New music from Grammy-nominated duo Good Boys there, teaming up with Korolova for The Present. And looking slightly into the future, next Friday we take over Silverworks Island in the middle of London for a full evening of Anjuna action under the landing planes of City Airport. We'll be joined by Lena Punk's Gram back-to-back with Jay Ribbon for the first time, and Yotto before taking the stage at sunset for our final Bigger Than All of Us show in the capital. Final tickets are on sale now, so head over to the tour page of our website if you're joining us. It's gonna be a glorious evening in the summer sun. More music for you now on Anjuna Deep. Up next, courtesy of the sublime Cubicolor.

Really nice, that one. Our old mate JTEC with Omni, remixed by Astronaut. A new EP from Jimbo is dropping next month on Angina Beats, so keep an ear out for that. But some more of your messages now. A huge happy birthday to Derek Kennedy from your daughter Annabelle. He's a massive fan of the show, and she hopes this shout out makes up for him missing the London gig for a probably soggy cycling trip in Scotland. Happy birthday, mate. BJ Seth Corpus is celebrating his 45th birthday today and sending all his love to his partner Timothy in Austin, Texas. He loves you and can't wait to hold you in his arms again. And Nancy Ronchin wants to give a massive shout out to her husband Eman, an ultra marathoner who relies on ABGT to get through his grueling runs. Huge congratulations to Eman for recently crushing the 400-mile Heart of the South race in 8 days. The only Canadian to complete it this year. Truly amazing. Heading up to Sheffield now with a great record from last week's show. This is Ophonym with Sapphire.

Crispy with Above and Beyond. Lar makes his return to Anjuna Deep Explorations, teaming up with Taylor Renee for Rewind. Still a bunch of new music to come tonight, including new music from Anagram and Unflush, All Night, Harry Diamond and Grum. Plus our guest mix comes from the delightful Cloyd, whose new album New Love drops this week on Anjuna Deep and has been getting a lot of rave reviews in press and radio. A taster of

0: from Anjuna Beats Volume 17, and a single that sees Max and Anton go their separate ways. That was Anagram and Enfoulage with Sonderwave. With new music in the diary, we're sure both have a bright future ahead. Time now to put the decks in your hands.
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0: Winning the vote this week is a new single from All Night called No Way Out. If you'd like a say on which record to play in this slot next week, then head on over to our Discord and place your votes at the end of this show. So please push the button on All Night, No Way Out.

Group Therapy with Above and Beyond, new from Harry Diamond and Changed Faces there. That was called Blackout. But now let's check out more of your messages. Ashley from Sacramento is sending all the love to her husband, Austin. She's thrilled for their next adventure together as a married couple and can't wait to hit the gorge with him. Caroline from Atlanta is sending a belated happy birthday to her dad, Jonathan. She absolutely loves tuning in to ABGT with him. Happy birthday. And Andy in London is sending massive shout out to his best mate, Lopez, all the way down in Australia. He misses him and can't wait to party together at Angina Deep Open Air London this August. And now, one from last week's show. This is the Matt Fax remix of Avenue 1, coming back for more.

was Nikki Elizabeth with Distant. In the not so distant future, we have our flashback and then that guest mix from Antti Nadeep's Floyd. But let's get a couple more in, starting with this, Elke Klein.

0: The Mighty Yotto featuring the vocals of Vok. That was The One You Left Behind, our flashback for this episode. Before that, that was Grum and his wonderful new single, You Make Me Feel, which is out now on Anjuna Beats. But now it's time for this week's guest mix.
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0: It always feels special when an artist makes their ABGT guest mix premiere. And tonight, that artist is Cloyd, a hugely talented producer and singer from Yorkshire. She specializes in textured sound design and emotive songwriting. If you like Fortet, Massive Attack, Bonobo and Burial, this one's for you. Today she dropped her debut mixtape, New Love, on Anjuna Deep. It's a project built around a network of female collaborators and moves between intimate atmospheric moments and heavier club-rooted stuff. She played Anjuna Deep Explorations recently. She's at the sold-out Anjuna Deep show at The Hague tomorrow. And right now, she's here with us. So for the next half an hour, enjoy this week's guest mix from Cloyd.

0: Nice. What a lovely guest mix there from Cloyd, whose brand new mixtape, New Love, was released today on Anjuna Deep. Make sure to check that out next. And if you happen to be in the Netherlands and heading to the Anjuna Deep show at The Hague, don't miss her set. So that's all from another episode of Group Therapy. We hope you've enjoyed the show. If you did, why not listen back to this or any other previous episode on a streaming service of your choice. I'm back on presenting duties next week, and I'll be joined on the guest mix by Ashiba. Looking forward to that. Until next time, it's goodbye from...
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3: Hey, welcome to the Anjuna Deep Edition. I'm Ancha, and this week we're taking you back to Dosun's stunning solo set from Anjuna Deep Explorations. It's been a whirlwind year for him. Between relentless touring and a string of standout releases, he's been everywhere. You've probably already heard his brilliant Futuregate EP, and he hit the ground running this year with his single Levitize. There's more new music coming too, so keep an eye on his socials over the next few months for more on that. And if you want more where this came from, then grab a ticket to Open Air London in August, where Dosun's set to take the stage in a phenomenal back-to-back with Hannah. All right, here we go.